0: Big Rob, and since fall is here, that means spooky season is also beginning. And we're kicking off spooky season with our Monster Bash this Saturday like we do every year at Anderson Farms in Erie off of I-25 and Highway 52. 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
1: 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It's some rain showers down south impacting I-25. A crash out of Castle Rock northbound I-25 at Happy Canyon, exit 187. Left lane blocked, nearly a 15-minute delay. Trouble out west. There's a crash on eastbound 70 after Denver West, and a problem westbound 70 before Kipling. Crash in the two right lanes. 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I'm sitting feeling the traffic on Mix 100.
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I know people that are already planning on their holiday shopping. Have you started that yet? It's Mix 100 at Big Rob on the Radio. 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I think they'd laugh at an Etch-a-Sketch. What about a yo-yo? Silly Putty, remember this song?

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2: 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Report of a car fire southbound I-25 at Orchard that is in the right lane. That's going to cause a delay. A little busy on northbound I-25 heading into downtown. Still at about 12 minutes from University of Colfax. I-70 looks better. Had a couple of problems cleared out. That drive improving. 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I'm Susan Thielen with traffic on Mix 100.
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16: Denver weather. Partly cloudy tonight, lows dropping into the mid-50s. Tomorrow, more cloud cover and better chances for rain, especially later on in the day, and that will stick with us heading into Thursday as well. That's your forecast. I'm Ryan Fish, Denver 7 Weather.

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1: But Lionel Richie is back in the hospital with AFib, and they are about to do an ablation. Don't worry, Lionel. You're going to be okay. I have the same thing done in January. 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

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A song like No Scrubs is just one of those songs that never gets old. Are you ready to sing together with me? 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It's TLC, Mix 100.

Mix 100, it's Synergy. Today is National Elephant Appreciation Day. Here's a corny joke. What do you call an elephant with no ears? Well, anything you want. He can't hear you. It's Maroon 5.

Mix 100, It's Synergy, somewhere on our Bruno board are tickets to see Bruno Mars this weekend. We are asking you to find them. Pick the right square, you're going. If you pick the wrong one, you bust. Simple enough, right?

0: And since fall is here, that means spooky season is also beginning. And we're kicking off spooky season with our Monster Bash this Saturday like we do every year at Anderson Farms in Erie off of I-25 and Highway 52. 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

on the first day of fall, I think it's appropriate I tell you about Anderson Farms and Monster Bash. 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

Mix 100, it's Synergy. How cute is this going to be? The Pet Parade at Elitch Gardens. It's going to be on October 10th. 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And all proceeds going to Humane Colorado. It's Dominic Fike, Mix 100.

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0: I leave, brush my teeth with a bottle of Jack. 'Cause when I leave for the night, I ain't coming back.

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This is gross. I guess there are now 660 million pounds of beef that originally Europe banned, but now is being allowed in the States, and McDonald's and Burger King are scooping them up. Blech.

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0: 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And we're kicking off spooky season with our Monster Bash this Saturday like we do every year at Anderson Farms in Erie off of I-25 and Highway 52. 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

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My name is Synergy. We've got a board, we've got Bruno tickets, and you get to pick a square. Sounds pretty easy, right?

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Hey, it's Big Rob, and since fall is here, that means spooky season is also beginning. And we're kicking off spooky season with our Monster Bash this Saturday like we do every year at Anderson Farms in Erie off of I-25 and Highway 52. 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

0: 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A little heavier traffic on that 270 drive. 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

0: morning from Denver's Morning Show with Nina and Josh on Mix 100. Good morning, Josh.
1: Good morning, Nina. Happy, what day, Wednesday?
0: I know. What day is it?
1: Yeah, I don't know.
0: Exactly. We have so much going on this week. Of course, we kicked off Bruno or Bust, your next chance to call in and win. Pick a square 1 through 25 to see if you win Bruno Mars tickets. Comes up at 7 and 8 o'clock. And yesterday, Josh, we posted a video up on our Instagram giving people an extra chance to win.
1: Yes, we did. And I think we made every pen in the cup. If you don't know what we're talking about, yeah, like you said, we posted a video and essentially we had to make pens in a cup. And if we made all of them, you're going to get some tickets. And I think all of us made it, right?
0: We all definitely made it. So yeah, you do have that extra chance to win Bruno Mars tickets on our Instagram. Go follow us. Go like that post. Follow the directions to be entered to win at Mix100Denver. And that's Instagram only. I posted like a reminder on Facebook, like, hey, go to Instagram, check this out.
1: That's
0: but everyone
1: reminder.
0: Started commenting on the Facebook post, and I'm like, no, Instagram only.
1: IG, fam, come on.
0: Just to keep it all in one spot, really,
1: yes.
0: is all
1: yeah.
0: it is. So
1: makes things a little bit easier for us.
0: Exactly, to keep track of.
1: Yeah.
0: We also have later on in the show, you can win $250 from The Voice. That happens at 9 o'clock with The Voice TV Trivia. And yeah, we're just constantly giving stuff away, so you might as well keep listening. Win yourself some stuff.
1: Yeah, why not? Come on. We're coming into the Burr. Well, we're in the Burr months, plus we got the holiday season coming up. Have some fun. Win some prizes with us, right?
0: Absolutely. Whether it's cash or maybe some tickets to see this guy, Bruno Mars, with I Just Might, to kick off your morning on Denver's Morning Show. And coming up on your Celebrity Quickie, we're 6 minutes away on Mix.

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3: Well, Niall Horan, formerly of One Direction, kicked off his tour the other night in England. It is called the Dinner Party Tour, and he played a very, very sweet homage to his late bandmate and friend, Liam Payne.
4: Aww.
3: I know. We know that Liam tragically passed away a couple years ago now, which is so hard to believe. So much time has passed, but in 2024, by falling off his hotel balcony. But Niall, after his song End of an Era, he played audio of Liam speaking very positively towards the future and can't believe, you know, what has happened in their career type of thing. And it really just tugged at all of our heartstrings. That video is going viral right now. And I wonder if he did this just for opening night of his tour, or if he's going to continue this throughout the rest of his tour. We know that Harry Styles right now in Madison Square Garden in New York, he also did something for Liam, but he hasn't done it with every single show. So I wonder if it'll be like maybe special anniversaries, certain dates and things like that.
4: Yeah, it just feels like in 2024, it really felt like all the bandmates of One Direction, which kind of became like an iconic band, were leaning towards the reuniting and maybe doing a reunion tour or something like that. And then obviously that all kind of came to a halt with the tragic death of Liam. I don't know. I don't want to say it's going to lose its luster if you play it every single time he's at a doing one of his concerts.
3: No, I agree.
4: It's a new audience every single time.
3: True.
4: But I think maybe kicking it off and then like special events, like you said, maybe on the anniversary,
3: birthday,
4: things like that. So
3: things like that for sure. Well, he is going to bring the Dinner Party Tour to Denver. That's going to be May 16th of next year at Ball Arena.
4: That's exciting. Well, Ella Langley, we know her very well. We play her song, Choose in Texas. And you know what, Nina, we're helping her make history here because Choose in Texas has just made chart history, becoming the number one longest running song on the Billboard Hot 100 when it just hit its 23rd week in a row at the top. 23 weeks in a row. This milestone, and this is what shocked me, is that this milestone passed Mariah Carey's All I Want for Christmas Is You.
3: That's
4: which
3: major.
4: Spent 22 weeks at the Billboard number one. The song debuted back in, I think, like November of 2025, reached its first number one in 2026 in February, and Ella Langley's like, it is surreal. It's completely changed her life.
3: Completely, totally. And I love that Mix 100. We've been playing it basically since the beginning.
4: Yeah.
3: And, Ella Langley, she's just doing her thing. She's selling out Red Rocks. The tickets are going for thousands of dollars for resale. Yeah.
4: It's funny. She said, in quote, "I think this has been the biggest moment for me where I've seen, where fans can literally change your life and your career." She co-wrote this song with, Miranda Lambert, actually, and a couple others. Her previous record holders, include Shaboozy and Lil Nas X, who they spent around 19, 20 weeks with their respective songs, but 23 straight weeks of this song being number one. I can't even imagine that. I mean, truly, it's like she'll never have to have another hit again. I know she's going to because it's Ella Langley.
3: Yeah.
4: But like, this is life-changing money records for her for the rest of her life.
3: All of it. It just elevates her popularity, her singer-songwriting, all of it. Her whole career is elevated because of this song now.
4: Yeah, so our cowboy hats are off to you, Miss Ella. Yes. We're Ella fellas over here.
3: Yes. That is your Celebrity Quickie on Denver's Morning Show. Catch it again with more stories every hour on the 15s. And Big Rob is going to be out at Anderson Farms this Saturday. Here's some info on that.
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6: 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Delays up north, the crash on Southbound I-25 past 84th Avenue. That was in the center lanes. It looks like that crash may have cleared off the highway. Southbound I-25 past 84th. Still about a 10-minute delay through there. It's going to start to move a little bit better. Once you pass 84th Avenue, looking good. 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Heading out to Aurora, do have a crash reported eastbound 70 at Chambers. 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
6: Good Wednesday morning, Colorado. Pretty seasonal today. Highs are going to be in the upper 70s this afternoon. More cloud covered than sunshine. And a chance for a few scattered showers. Even cooler tomorrow. Have a great day. I'm Denver 7 Chief Meteorologist Lisa Hidalgo.

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0: You're listening to Denver's Morning Show with Nina and Josh. And yesterday, we went over to Spirit Halloween to check out some costumes because yesterday was the first day of fall and we were like, well, Halloween's going to be here before you know it. Let's come up with some costume ideas, not only for you and I, Josh, but for everyone else, because year after year, sometimes it's hard to come up with those costumes.
1: Well, yeah, it's one of the hardest things, especially if you are trying to appease the boyfriend, girlfriend, whatever you're having, because you want to do the cute couple's costume, and that's tough because it's you can never agree on one, right?
0: I know. The couple's costumes are definitely tough. I think, but a lot of people more and more like to make their own costumes.
1: Yeah.
0: And like to be very like pop culture friendly.
1: Always.
0: And so we tried to come up with some to help you out, like the construction on Colfax. Josh,
1: so bad.
0: You found a great Dolly Parton wig, and all you had to do was add some basketballs to your chest.
1: Of course, you want to pay homage to those who have gone before us, and obviously Dolly Parton being the icon that she was and still is.
0: Uh-huh.
1: All you gotta do is buy a wig and a couple of basketballs.
0: That's
1: and you
0: it.
1: Are her. You're
0: That's
1: perfect
0: it.
1: For her.
0: Yes. We also got up in our video the Bush from Bad Bunny's halftime show performance.
1: Of course.
0: And a couple more. So go check out that video. It's on our Instagram at Mix100Denver. It's on Josh's Insta, my Insta as well. And so, Josh, those were great ideas.
1: Yeah.
0: But I feel that we could find even better ideas.
1: Well, yeah,
0: continue off of this.
1: Again, you always want to be pop culturally, you know, up to date on things. Some that I found that most people were saying they had the most fun with. This goes back a little bit, but it's still very relevant. You could still be like the Coldplay Kiss Cam couple. You could act like shocked like them. You could do more movie ones too if you want to. Earlier this year, Toy Story 5 was released, and you could be Woody holding a sign. I was replaced by YouTube. I mean, just those type of topical fun things.
0: Those are fun.
1: There's ones, heated rivalries, a massive one that you could do.
0: Oh,
1: you know,
0: yeah.
1: The Just Roommates thing like that.
0: Yeah.
1: I mean, there's so many fun ones that you could do and make more fun through your own creativity, right?
0: Absolutely. I wrote down a couple. I have just locally, Lucifer. I feel like that's always a hit.
1: Always. Actually,
0: a
1: I
0: hit.
1: Think my buddy went as Lucifer last year. And everybody loved him. Like, all you gotta do, it's so easy. Those horse heads are like a dollar. They're super cheap, and then you just gotta paint yourself blue.
0: Yeah.
1: Easy.
0: So if you go as Lucifer, that always goes very well with everyone out at the Denver bars here.
1: Mm-hmm.
0: If you're looking for a couple's costume, I thought that you could be maybe Punch the Monkey and Jimothy the Raccoon. I mean, those were

0: Okay, yeah.
1: That one is very relevant and topical. Along with that, there's the new ones. Can we say the Fuglies? I'm saying
0: yeah,
1: Fuglies.
0: That's okay.
1: Very ugly, those ones.
0: those are
1: ones that you can do. I saw someone actually go topical a little bit because it's, I don't know, a throwback, but he went as a Tamagotchi, which is kind of cute. I'm just going like off the keychain reference here.
0: Yeah,
1: the Labubus are keychains. You can carry those around, those type of things. People will have a lot of fun with those. I know that the Louvre was robbed earlier this year. You could
0: go as
1: the thieves and then the painting that was stolen. Those ones are kind of fun.
0: Nice.
1: I like those like topical references, you know?
0: Yeah, most definitely. And I came up with one that I think will win you some costume contests for sure.
1: Okay.
0: Okay, you dress up, hear me out.
1: Okay.
0: You dress up as an AI data center and you run around the bar stealing everyone's drinks. You take everyone's drinks. You take all the water.
1: I mean, that's a great way to get drinks for free because you're just stealing it. That is freaking hilarious.
0: Well,
1: good for you.
0: Get the drinks for free or you get kicked out.
1: I love
0: either
1: that.
0: Way.
1: Both.

0: on Denver's Morning Show with Nina and Josh on Mix 100. And Josh, I'm going to admit something to you. I don't love to admit this on the radio because we work here on the station, but I'm not the biggest fan of country music. I'm just not.
1: What?
0: I know. It's me. It's not them. It's me. But that song right there, Ella Langley, like every time I'm singing along.
1: It's pretty darn catchy. I'm not going to lie.
0: It's so good.
1: It's pretty good. Yeah.
0: It's so good. And coming up on Know Before You Go on Mix 100, we've all heard of Swifties. We know and love them, and we know Taylor Swift's coming out with new music. Woo-hoo! That was everywhere yesterday.
1: Yeah.
0: We'll talk about that later on your celebrity quickie. But coming up on Know Before You Go, I want to know where all my thrifties are at. Because I love me a good thrift shop, and it's always so much fun. But a new concept of thrift shopping is coming to Colorado, and I'm going to fill you in on what exactly is going on. And it's going to be opening up soon. You'll know the who, what, when, where. It's coming up on Know Before You Go after Rihanna. This is Love on the Brain on Mix 100.

0: and Josh.
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1: Three things you need to know before you head into the office today, including ARC Thrift Stores. They are opening up its first outlet here in Colorado. I mean, of course, we know and love ARC Thrift Stores. They're everywhere, but the first outlet is coming, and they are taking after the bins style of shopping, which is becoming more and more popular here in Colorado. Dare I say it's finally made its way to Colorado, because just being a Chicago kid, this is something we've always done, and I was kind of surprised that it wasn't here yet, but it finally is.
2: So do you literally just sift through bins of clothes?
1: Yes, they have bins of clothes, bins of electronic stuff, just different bin categories, and it's like rows and rows of bins, and you go through.
2: Can I ask a question?
1: Sure.
2: So I'm new to thrifting. My brother, Joey, shout out Joey, he is a massive thrifter.
1: Yeah.
2: I was not really into it. I'm more of a name brand guy myself.
1: Okay.
2: However, that being said, he turned me on to thrifting over this summer. I have been a
1: thrift king
2: alongside with him, and you can find some really, really neat stuff in there.
1: Yeah.
2: However, question for you.
1: Yeah.
2: What? Does bins thrifting just seem a little lazy to you?
1: Listen.
2: I like that I can go to an ARC and like see everything hung up and like neatly placed.
1: And with that, yes, I understand, because that is also used stuff. There are a lot of bin stores with actually new stuff that is surplus coming in, unopened, brand new stuff.
2: I love that. That's nice.
1: And then that's where it kind of gets just placed into a bin. And like, it is separated by category. It's still somewhat organized.
2: You're not going to find a hairdryer with the jeans.
1: Right.
2: Okay.
1: But, it is still kind of all over the place. But for me, that's a little bit the fun of it, is searching through.
2: It's like cleaner dumpster diving.
1: Yes!
2: Okay,
1: exactly.
2: Right.
1: I mean, I still bring my hand sanitizer, but that is exactly right.
2: Yes. Okay, I'm back on board. I like this.
1: Okay,
2: I like
1: good.
2: This. This is fun.
1: So this ARC thrift store outlet that is coming is actually going to be pricing it by the pound as well, instead of individual price tags.
2: Oh.
1: And what a lot of these places do, and every place is different, so I'm not sure if this is how they're going to do it, but they will have a set price per day that you pay. Like on Monday, maybe it's $3 a pound of stuff. On Tuesday, maybe it's $5. But then on Thursday, maybe it's down to $2. Like, it's just different every day, which kind of makes it more fun. But the first ever ARC Thrift Outlet Bin Store in Denver will open up next Monday, October 5th. And it's going to be at West Alameda Avenue and South Hooker Street. And that's actually in my hood.
2: No
1: I know
2: way.
1: Exactly where that is.
2: Are you see? Okay, so
1: I
2: that
1: drive past
2: I like.
1: It all the time.
2: And that pricing range I love too. I know ARC already does kind of like a sticker way where it's like, hey, if you got something, the yellow sticker's $1.
1: Yeah.
2: But I like the pound thing, because you could get something that's maybe worth
1: $30,
2: $40, $50 for $2.99. So that I'm a big fan of. I love that. I will, I'll be shopping there with you, Nina.
1: Okay.
2: This is one of my favorite things all year to talk about. It's called Alaska's Fat Bear Week, and it is returning this year, this week, actually, with 16 heavyweight contenders. And it is a time where you can essentially vote on these fattest bears that you see.
1: Yes.
2: Some reach over 1,400 pounds.
1: Wow.
2: And there is no fat shaming here. We love a fat bear. This is amazing. It's one of those things, Nina, that have you watched Fat Bear Week before, first of all?
1: I've seen it a little bit. I have a cousin in California, and she's obsessed with the California Fat Bear Week.
2: Yes.
1: And she will send us updates, like weekly updates.
2: Because you can watch them on a live stream. So what you do is essentially watch them on a live stream. All you just got to do is Google Fat Bear Week. It's going on right now. There's a link right there. It's the first one that pops up to watch them live. And then you can vote of them. Vote for your favorite one, essentially. Sarah Bruce, who's a park ranger there, says there's no such thing as too fat of bear, noting that the extra bulk is critical for essentially surviving their hibernation. And this year's competition features the entire bear families, which I love, highlighting both the added challenges of mothers that they face feeding themselves and their cubs.
1: Good point.
2: The defending champion, last year's champion named Chunk, returns. He broke his jaw this summer, but he's all good. No worries. And then alongside the offspring of past winners, Grazer and Holly, fans you can watch. And then the voting ends September 29th, I believe. So get on, watch, vote for your favorite bear, because these guys are freaking adorable.
1: They're
2: I love
1: so
2: them
1: cute.
2: So much.
1: These chunky bears.
2: They're
1: love
2: huge.
1: It.
2: 1,400 pounds a bear?
1: That's insane.
2: Come on. I love it. It's so cute.
1: And the third thing you need to know today is staying single is gaining in popularity. Half of single Americans went on zero dates last year. They are over it. And most people say they feel happier and less stressed than they did in past relationships just being by themselves. In fact, one in four singles said that they would still choose to stay single even if their perfect match appeared tomorrow.
2: Jeez.
1: Yeah.
2: Relationships are very hard.
1: They are.
2: It's taught me so much more. My most recent one that I'm in has taught me so much more about how I have gotten very used to being single.
1: Yeah.
2: Between my last relationships, I was single for a while. Mm. And then in this one, I've realized how like much I think of myself, like how selfish I really am. And how when a relationship happens, you need to really think of yourself less and less and less. And
1: yeah.
2: So they're definitely hard. I get why people are choosing to be single, especially because this next generation is only thinking about themselves.
1: Right.
2: But yeah, I mean, I get it. It's comfortable. It's very easy
1: it
2: to
1: is.
2: Live the single life.
1: It
2: you know?
1: Is. And that's the thing, too, is people are becoming more comfortable just being by themselves, living at home by yourself. And you don't
2: Which
1: have
2: is
1: to
2: dangerous.
1: Deal with roommates.
2: I mean,
1: it can be. As long as you still have a social life, I think it's okay.
2: Yeah, but I think the more and more you stay alone, the more and more you prefer that.
1: Yeah.
2: And the more, like, I grew up in a massive family, and I was, like, so easily able to tune out noises. Because we were just constantly noisy.
1: Right.
2: And now living alone for a long period of time, when we go do things with the family,
1: you get, like, overstimulated.
2: I notice every sound. And I'm just like, can everybody shut up for a second? Is that okay?
1: Right.
2: So there are, like, positives and negatives. I totally get that.
1: There are. But I think a big positive is, like, people are like, hey, what are you going to bring into my life? Are you going to cause more chaos?
2: Yes.
1: Am I going to have to work harder because of XYZ being in a relationship?
2: Mm-hmm.
1: Or are you going to make things easier and bring something to my life?
2: Yes. You got to uplift each other.
1: And vice versa. Yeah, totally. But it is interesting that more and more people are just cool with being single now.
2: We're going to have no kids in like 15 years.
1: I know. Seriously.
2: We're in trouble.
1: I know.
2: Somebody help us.
1: Oh, we're coming up on 7 o'clock and Bruno or Bust happens. You pick a square 1 through 25. There's a bunch already marked off the board. I am done being nice because I got in trouble yesterday about
2: Good.
1: It. So you get one guess and one guess only. That happens at 7 o'clock very soon right here on Mix 100. So go download that Bruno board at mix100.com and we have all the details right there on the website for you.

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2: This is Bruno Mars.
1: Time to test your luck with Bruno or bust.
3: I had to block out the phone lines because people were already calling.
4: Oh, so overzealous.
3: I know. They're just excited for a chance to go see Bruno Mars in Colorado Springs this weekend. It's Bruno or bust. This is your next chance to call. I'm going to open up the phone lines in 3, 2, 1, call us, 303-691-1649. 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So if you get a weird tone, busy tone, just don't worry, keep calling. It just means that the phone lines are all filled up at the moment, but once someone drops off, you'll be able to get in.
4: Absolutely.
3: 303-691-1MIX. You're picking a square 1 through 25, and I have to be not nice today. So your guess is your guess. And
4: one guess, that's it.
3: That's it.
4: That's the whole point. You got to follow along with this. We're not here to babysit you, right?
3: Fine.
4: Yes.
3: Fine. Call us, 303-691-1649. Pick a square. It's Bruno or bust on Mix 100.

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2: Veronica in Arvada, good morning and congratulations. You're our 10th caller.
3: No way. Oh, my God.
2: This is it. This is your chance to go see Bruno Mars, his sold-out shows this weekend in Colorado Springs, both Saturday and Sunday. We have this game board, 25 squares. You have to pick 1 through 25. If it's a square that has already been picked, sorry, girl, I can't do it anymore. I can't give second
3: chances. No, I've been following.
4: Oh, good, you have. Right. Okay, good.
2: Perfect. Woo. Then you know which squares have already been picked. Let's see if we can get you some Bruno Mars tickets. Let's pick a number.
3: Oh, my gosh. Oh, my gosh. I'm so nervous. Okay, let's go with 24.
2: 24 is not a winner. Oh, I'm so sorry. But you know what? The good news is you still have another chance to play again at 8 o'clock and then later today at 3 and 4 with Big Rob, okay?
3: Okay, I will. Thank you.
2: Amazing. Thank you. Bye.
3: Bye.
2: Bummer.
4: That broke my heart.
2: I know. But she also has an extra chance on our Instagram right now.
4: Yes, absolutely. Make sure that you go follow Instagram, Mix 100 Denver, and then also tag your friend and who you want to go.
2: That's all you got to do. Yep. Go check out the Instagram post and you'll have another shot to win Bruno or bust at 8 o'clock right here on Mix 100.
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9: 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I-70 is running busy. Had a crash there. Westbound 70 right around York. Sounds like that is being cleared out. Lanes open. Still about a 10-minute delay on westbound 70. That'll start to move better. 270 getting busier through Commerce City. 225 had a problem northbound near 6th Avenue. That is gone. And southbound I-25. 120th into downtown. Just about 25 minutes. 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
27: Good Wednesday morning, Colorado. Pretty seasonal today. Highs are going to be in the upper 70s this afternoon. More cloud covered than sunshine. And a chance for a few scattered showers. Even cooler tomorrow. Have a great day. I'm Denver 7 Chief Meteorologist Lisa Hidalgo.

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3: I am completely unprepared right now because literal breaking news just happened 5 minutes ago. Taylor Swift made another announcement. This is not a joke. This is for real, for real. Taylor Swift just made another announcement 5 minutes ago on her social media because yesterday we found out she is going to release a single on Friday. Okay. Mm-hmm. But this is added to that. She wrote out this big paragraph about the life of a showgirl because she's coming up on 1 year of releasing that album. And she said when she went to go celebrate with her collaborators in Sweden afterwards that there was a studio nearby and they were feeling some type of way about all the excitement of the life of a showgirl. And they wrote a couple more songs. So Whoa. Not only is the one song going to be released this weekend, but now we're finding out 4 new songs are coming out on Friday, and Taylor Swift is re-releasing The Life of a Showgirl, the Encore album, with these 4 new songs on it.
4: Okay.
3: This is major.
4: Marketing genius. This girl is so smart. The way that she released just a little hint yesterday. Hey, yeah. I'm going to give you a little taste, okay? Let's test the waters with a new single coming out.
3: We were all excited.
4: People flipped for one song.
3: Yeah.
4: And then today, she drops this about how excited she was for last year and it being the biggest opening week for an album in the history of history. And then she drops 4, like, Taylor Swift, you are a genius.
3: Okay.
4: And you're brilliant.
3: She really is, especially with all the Easter eggs, because now it's all coming together for me right now in my mind, in my brain, because before she posted this 5 minutes ago.
4: Yeah.
3: I wrote out this whole thing for the Celebrity Quickie about her new single, Patient Zero, that she announced yesterday.
4: Mm-hmm.
3: And all the Easter eggs and the Swifties are going crazy. And the Swifties called this album, literally called The Life of a Showgirl, the Encore. So I don't know how, where they got that, but they got that right on the internet yesterday. And on top of that, now I'm getting in my Swiftie mindset of figuring out Easter eggs because she put 4 0 emojis on her post yesterday for Patient Zero.
4: She's so smart.
3: And now she's saying I'm releasing 4 songs, so each of those emojis was for a song.
4: When did she start doing... I'm by no means a Swiftie. I'm sorry.
3: That's okay.
4: I'm sorry. I like her music. She's brilliant. She's a great artist. However... when did she start with these Easter egg things? Like, has she been doing this since day
3: one?
4: When she was singing our songs, A Slamming Screen Door?
3: Pretty much.
4: Really? So she's been doing this for a while. This isn't new.
3: Easter eggs. And no, she just has this relationship with her fans. And I think it started very young in her career where she had this relationship with her fans. And then she had these like secret inside jokes with her fans. And that's how the Easter eggs were born. And she's like, I love my fans so much. They're so smart. They're so creative. I'm going to play with them a little bit with the Easter eggs.
4: Would you say she's probably the closest with her fans? I mean, she interacts with them so much.
3: Totally.
4: Like, even to the other day where she was at the Chiefs game and her mom brought her a sign to sign. Like,
3: I don't know if
4: I don't think
3: true.
4: There's anybody that interacts better with their fans than Taylor Swift does.
3: For real. And listen, I don't know if this is true, but I heard a rumor that she invited some of her OG fans to her wedding. Now, we still don't know a whole lot about her wedding.
4: Okay, first of all, for what I just said, after loving and interacting with her fans so much, we know nothing about her wedding, essentially.
3: I know. But you know what?
4: At
3: the same time, good for her. That's something for her and her husband and for Travis and her family. And I know it was this big, extravagant wedding with all the celebrities and whatever. But like you said, we don't really know much about it. We really don't. And I think that's great for Taylor because everything else in her life is always front and center.
4: Yes. That also shows how in charge she really is. Like, she makes sure if she wants something to get out, it gets out. If she doesn't, that thing is gatekeeped. Like, lock, key, put an extra lock on there.
3: I love this for her so
4: much. She's a boss.
3: She really is. And the Celebrity Quickie was just quickly taken over by Taylor Swift because it is what it is right now.
4: Rightfully so.
3: Exactly. Rightfully so. Yeah. She is Taylor Swift, okay? And she's giving us 4 new songs on a new version of an album for The Life of a Showgirl, The Encore, which will be released on Friday. And she has all sorts of things being sold on her website, which that's a whole nother conversation that people have a lot of thoughts about. But
4: I mean, she's selling 3 different CDs for one song.
3: Yeah. Yeah, she was.
4: Again.
3: Yes.
4: Marketing genius.
3: Right. I know. Exactly.
4: Hats off to you, Tay-Tay.
3: Good for you. Good for Taylor Swift. So this weekend is going to be another Taylor Swift weekend with new music coming out. And coming up on Mix 100, we're going to get into your pop quiz hot seat. It is headed your way where you can win double prizes from Mix 100.

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4: 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And you have 7 trivia questions I need you to answer. If you get one wrong, you're out. And we'll continue those questions with the next caller until we get through them all. And when you win this week, we do have that double prize for
5: you. Heck yeah, you get a 4-pack of tickets to Elitch's Fright Fest because it's back and it's going on from September 26th all through November 1st. Fun by day, fright by night. And then you also get a pair of tickets to go see comedian Leslie Jones.
4: She's
5: Saturday.
4: So funny.
5: She's fantastic. That's on Saturday, October 3rd at the Paramount. She's an SNL legend.
4: She's done a couple of podcast interviews that I've seen going around social media, and I just adore her. Every time I see a new one, I'm like, oh gosh, that woman is just down to earth and hilarious.
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4: Exactly. So if you want to play, call us 303-691-1MIX. 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
1: With Nina and Josh.
5: Hi, Kevin. Good morning. How are you?
6: I'm doing great. Thank you very much.
5: Good, good. Here is your first question for the Pop Quiz Hot Seat. How many cards are in a standard deck of playing cards?
6: 52.
5: 52 is correct. Your second question, name the three branches of government.
6: Legislative, executive, and judicial.
5: Good job. There is an alarming number of people in our population who cannot name all three branches, but good job.
6: Thank you. That's pretty sad.
5: I know. All right, your third question. Weighing around 8 pounds, this is the human body's largest organ.
6: The brain?
5: Not the brain, but that was a great guess, though.
6: Gosh. Okay.
5: Thank you.
6: So
5: have a good one.
6: All right. Bye now.
5: Bye. Yes. Michelle in Littleton, good morning. How are you?
7: Good morning. I'm doing great.
5: Good. So we made it to the third question with our last caller, Kevin. So we're going to continue around there. Weighing around 8 pounds, this is the human body's largest organ.
7: The skin.
5: You got it. All right, we'll move on to the fourth question. Leonardo da Vinci's Mona Lisa hangs in what museum?
7: In the Louvre?
5: In the Louvre. Yes, you got it. All right, your fifth question. What identity document is required to travel to different countries around the world?
7: Your passport.
5: That's correct. And your sixth question. Actor Steve Carell plays what memorable character in the popular TV series The Office?
7: Michael Scott.
5: We could never forget about Michael Scott. Yes. And your final question. On July 20th of 1969, Neil Armstrong became the first person in history to do what?
7: To walk on the moon.
5: That is correct, and you're my winner for the Pop Quiz Hot Seat.
7: Awesome.
5: Congratulations. You get this double prize, a 4-pack of tickets to go to Elitch's Fright Fest, which starts up this weekend,
7: wow,
5: and a pair of tickets to see comedian Leslie Jones October 3rd at the Paramount.
7: Amazing. Thank you.
5: Yes, of course. Thank you, Michelle. And tell me what station is hooking it up for you.
7: Mix 100.

Rivers Morning Show with Nina and Josh on Mix 100. And coming up on Know Before You Go, a local nonprofit is doing some really, really amazing great things with the Denver Broncos. I'm going to have you have a feel-good story here just after Teddy Swims. It's Know Before You Go on Mix 100.

0: and Josh.
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1: Three things you need to know before you go into the office today, including all that yummy food in the suites at Empower Field, sometimes goes uneaten, but that doesn't mean it's going to waste. Any surplus of food that is made for the guests in the suites at Empower Field goes to We Don't Waste, which is a Denver-based food recovery nonprofit, and they work through a network of more than 140 different local nonprofit partners across the Denver metro area to hand out that food and feed people instead of just throwing it away, because that's what happens a lot of the time.
2: So, you know what? I love that. I've always wondered what they do, because they make so much food every single Sunday, whether it's for the patrons that go or the people that work there. I've worked a lot of Broncos games, and they make amazing food. It's really yummy. It's really good.
1: It's really good. They have full professional chefs, big kitchens, a lot of hands that go into making all this food. And no, we're not talking about like the leftover nachos that are half eaten in the suite. We're talking about...
2: Hey, those are good nachos.
1: I mean, they are good nachos. Don't get me wrong. But that's also a lot of like hands and germs and stuff on it. But we're talking about, you know, obviously they make extra in their kitchens because they have an estimate of how many people are coming or how much they will need. But so anything extra that they're making is what they give out to these nonprofits.
2: And I know, like, they make not just the food, like the, you know, the street tacos and stuff that they make for the fans, but again, like, I've worked these games, they are making steak and chicken dinner, like nice dinners and things like that, and like, you don't want that to go to waste.
1: No.
2: So them doing this is really awesome. I know the Avs also do this for when a player scores a hat trick, they donate all the hats, which are like 500,000-600,000 hats, to homeless shelters and people in need, and I love that. They're clean, they're de-loused, they're all that stuff, but I like that they're not letting food or props go to waste. I think that is really neat.
1: I think it's good, and it's important to do. So we got it right here in Denver, and
2: absolutely.
1: I love that.
2: We have great ownership with the Broncos, and I absolutely love them. Nina, this is a story that I think is incredibly important, especially for parents, families who have young children. A new patient point survey of 1,000-plus U.S. physicians reveal patients frequently bypass doctors, and they are doing this in favor of online resources. And I don't understand why we're going to ChatGPT instead of the doctor now. And this is for families. They're Googling what their children's symptoms are. And I get that. A quick Google of like, hey, maybe should I take it? Like, there's a difference, though. A quick Google versus ChatGPTing the symptoms here and self-diagnosing?
1: Self-diagnosing.
2: Not only yourself, but your children.
1: Yeah, which is dangerous and not okay to do.
2: I don't like this.
1: Because it's not only self-diagnosing, but it's also trying to come up with its own remedies. And a lot of at-home remedies happen as well, and sometimes that can do more harm than good.
2: So that's the big thing. A lot of patients, they said about 63% of patients experience rising anxiety when they need to go to the doctor. Because obviously, I understand, no one wants to hear anything is wrong with them, but the doctors also know how to fix those problems, you know?
1: Right, right.
2: So that's the big thing. They say despite this, 97% of the patients still believe their own expertise, their own AI. That's almost 100%. They experience or they believe that they believe their expertise is the best on this. And they say these AI sourced health information are somewhat trustworthy. It's okay. But they say that you shouldn't just rely solely on that, especially if this could be something chronic or worse than just like a common cold or things like that, you know?
1: That's a lot. Can we just not do this, you guys? AI, we're finding out so much about AI recently. Like, let's just
2: We all know if the second you get a sore throat, WebMD says you have about 5 minutes left of life. So like, you can't be trusting that. All of a sudden you cause your own anxiety. And again, I understand going to the doctor can be scary. I get it, but be smart about things, please.
1: Please.
2: Please be smart.
1: I got a free food alert for you. Chipotle is celebrating National Quesadilla Day this Friday, and they are giving us 2 days of free quesadillas.
2: Yum.
1: So on this Thursday and Friday, tomorrow and Friday, you can get a free Chipotle quesadilla with a $20 digital order on their app. So it's an app thing. 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I mean, it's one less meal for you to cook this week. I'm going to do it.
2: I might do that, actually.
1: Because I'm so overcooking right now.
2: Freaking love Chipotle, too. It's so good.
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3: 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This is your next chance. So earlier at 7 o'clock, we got a bust. They weren't able to win.
4: And that was like the first time on our show, Nina. It made me really sad.
3: I know, me too. That's why I was being so nice, because I hate that part. 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So call us, 303-691-1MIX. 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
0: Time to test your luck with Bruno or bust. Sonia in Denver, good morning. How are you today?
2: Oh, I'm excited. This is why you're asking me questions.
0: As you should be, because congratulations, you're caller 10.
2: Okay, let's go for it, but I don't have a board.
0: All right, that's okay. That's all right. But I will say, Sonia, if you pick a number that has already been picked before, then that is considered a bust. So the pressure is on 1 through 25. What number do you want to pick?
2: 12.
0: That's a winner! Congratulations,
2: Sonia! You're kidding!
0: So for real. I have our key right in front of me. Number 12 has Bruno Mars tickets for Sunday's show in Colorado Springs.
2: Oh, my gosh, I'm off work. That's great.
0: You're like, oh, it's all lining up
3: Thank
0: for
3: God.
0: You.
2: Well, I'm just speechless. Thank you.
0: Of course, Sonia. You have a great time seeing Bruno Mars down in the Springs this Sunday. And tell me what station helped you out with some tickets.
2: Well, Mix 100, of course.

0: It's Denver's Morning Show with Nina and Josh on Mix 100. And coming up on your Celebrity Quickie, oh my gosh, we just have so much that's happening this morning. We found out Taylor Swift is releasing a whole new album this weekend. On top of that, our other favorite blonde just announced an extension on her tour.
1: No way.
0: With a Denver stop.
1: Let's go.
0: I'm going to tell you all about it. This is something that you have to go to next year. It's coming up on your Celebrity Quickie. I'll give you the deets on Mix 100.

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3: What a day today, Josh, because we know that Taylor Swift just announced, like, what, an hour ago that she's actually going to re-release The Life of a Showgirl with four new songs on it this weekend. So new music to look forward to. And now we just got another breaking announcement. Hilary Duff just announced an extension on her Lucky Me tour that she's currently on, and she's coming back to Denver!
4: No way! Okay, so that's funny. You and I went to her concert, earlier this year, and it was unreal. It was the most nostalgic I've felt in forever. Like, that is the show, Lizzie McGuire.
3: Yeah.
4: The one that I grew up with my older sister. Like, she was obsessed with it, so I became obsessed with it at the young age of, like, probably 4 to 6 years old.
3: Yeah.
4: And it was so much fun to see her and kind of have her relive the early 2000s with us.
3: Truly. She really did. And she killed it over there at Red Rocks. But here's the thing. It was one night at Red Rocks, and Red Rocks is kind of a smaller venue. It's iconic in its own right. Right, but it's kind of a smaller venue.
4: Yeah, and it doesn't hold as many people as like a ball arena or Empower Field or whatever.
3: Exactly. And so the one show at Red Rocks, you know, a lot of people had to miss out. And due to overwhelming demand, she's coming back to Colorado. But here's the thing, Josh. It's not until late next year.
4: Oh, man.
3: I know. So we got to wait a little bit.
4: Darn it.
3: The good news is she's not going back to Red Rocks necessarily, but she is going to Ball Arena, which holds so many more people.
4: Let's go. Yeah.
3: So, yeah, she is going to be at Ball Arena November of next year. We do have to wait over a year for it. But, hey, well worth it because her show was so good.
4: So much fun. Again, so nostalgic. And that's worth the wait. And she's in the middle of, like, her world tour right now. So I totally understand why it's going to be booked out so far in advance, but well worth their wait. I mean, like, you guys, if you did not get to see her, you need to go see her. She's fantastic. She's a heck of a performer too. I know she, you know, started as an actress, and now she's like solely doing music, and I love it. I think it fits her perfectly.
3: It really does. And to answer everyone's questions, yes, Mix 100 will have tickets to Hilary Duff's show to give away. Of course,
4: absolutely, of course we will. Absolutely. This is a funny story that Jimmy Kimmel recounted the other day on his show. He was talking about how he got a little emotional in the in memoriam section at the Emmys the other day. Because one of his friends, Cleto Escobedo III, was in the montage, and he said that was a really good friend of his. And so he decided to step into the restroom to kind of console himself and kind of find himself again. And he said that while he was in there kind of wiping tears, essentially, away from his eyes, he found that Matthew McConaughey, using the urinal at the time. And he said, okay, you know, how are you? And Matthew McConaughey actually turned to him and said, are you okay? Like, let's, you know, what's going on here? Aww. And he said he explained what was going on. And he said how McConaughey turned mid-urinal and gave him a hug. And he said it was one of the most interesting things he ever experienced. And he looks and he goes, he gave me a very nice hug. And then he said, Jimmy ended up looking down and goes, hey, is your thing out, essentially? Well, okay, you're hugging. Like, first of all, you're hugging at the urinal.
3: There's so much wrong with this.
4: And in the most Matthew McConaughey fashion ever, he just goes, why, yes, it is. Yes, it is out. They both said they had a good laugh at it, and Woody Harrelson was actually in the restroom too, and Jimmy Kimmel said, at the end of this, it turned into a group hug, and it's one of the most memorable ways of making me feel better ever.
3: My goodness.
4: Getting a side hug from Matthew McConaughey while his thing is out.
3: Wow. Oh my gosh.
4: Come on.
3: Like, Woody Harrelson has to be also in the bathroom. He's just like laughing. Cause he's also like, can't not laugh at this. Like, yes, it is a sad situation.
4: It is.
3: And we feel for Jimmy because he was going through emotions at the time, of course.
4: Yes.
3: But also, like, how awkward.
4: I bet made him feel better though. You're getting a hug from Matthew McConaughey, okay?
3: and little Matthew.
4: Nina!
3: Just saying. Anyway. Anyway.
4: That was so good. That was funny.
3: Anyways, yesterday I talked about Dolly Parton's estate and things are kind of heating up over there. We reported something weird going on with Dolly's nephew being fired as head security by Dolly's longtime manager. Well, Josh, maybe the nephew is the problem. So Dolly's manager is firing back that he let Brian Seaver, Dolly's nephew, go because he was threatening him about money. Claiming that the nephew wanted more of Dolly's funds and threatened physical violence. So Dolly's manager felt that he needed to take action to protect not only himself, but their team. And that's why he fired Brian from all of his duties. This may go to court. Who knows? But this isn't over. We are going to get more updates on this because they are actively going back and forth at each other right now.
4: Why are you doing that? Like, why does... Okay, someone passes away and... automatically everybody becomes more selfish. Oh, yeah. That should be mine. This money should be mine. Yeah. Stop it. Stop it. You are given what Dolly probably put in her will to you.
3: Right.
4: That's
3: legal
4: fair.
3: Documents.
4: That's it. There's legal documents telling you what you deserve and what you get. Why do you automatically become more selfish and think you deserve more?
3: I don't know, but it's
4: that's such a bummer because the way he presented her death, I thought was really, a good way of putting it. And he said that she asked him to do this and he was very, kind about it and well-spoken. And now that this whole thing's coming out, it kind of ruins all that.
3: I know, it kind of does. So this will be interesting to keep track of. I'll give you updates as they come out. And we are 90 minutes commercial clean. It is brought to you by Zero Res, now offering 3 rooms cleaned for $119. 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And coming up on the show, of course, we will get to Know Before You Go at about the 45. And we got that $250 to give away later on, Josh.
4: Heck yeah,
3: don't
4: we do.
3: Don't forget about that. It's the Voice TV trivia at 9 o'clock. So much coming up on Denver's Morning Show with Nina and Josh. But Lady Gaga on your radio right now. Who's a new mom? I still can't believe it.
4: Aww.
3: So weird to me, but good for her.
4: Yeah.

0: 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And we want your help. We want you to help make a difference in Colorado by signing up your own team for the American Cancer Society's Making Strides of Colorado, or you can donate right there. But Josh and I actually specifically need your help because we're trying to decide on a team name. We want to make our own team to walk the Making Strides Against Breast Cancer, but we were trying to come up with names yesterday. We haven't quite figured one out, and as soon as we figure one out, we will be able to officially make our team.
1: Yes.
0: But we were trying to come up with different names. And so the one name that I came up with yesterday, Josh, you kind of liked it, but then afterwards we were like, is that okay to do?
2: Well, we kind of thought collectively it'd be funny to do, not funny, but have fun with it, to make play on words,
0: a
2: if you will.
0: Play on words, exactly.
2: Because a lot of people do that.
0: They do. I've seen the team names before. They get real funny with it, for
2: and,
0: sure.
2: And just have some fun with a great thing that we're doing here with a situation, you know?
0: Yeah.
2: And I think what we created is kind of funny.
0: Okay.
2: But there's always

0: right?
1: For sure. Mm-hmm. So help us come up with a name. But what I have so far is the Mixed Mammaries.
0: And I think that's hilarious, and I love it, and I'm so glad you said it.
1: I know.
0: I just think it's funny. It's a play on words.
1: It's a play on words.
0: It
1: no,
0: also is an alliteration.
1: Yeah.
0: And I think that we can have some fun with it. But, I mean, seriously, text in if you have a fun name that you think of, 303-691-1649. This is for the Making Strides Breast Cancer Walk, so we did have some fun with it with the Mixed Mammaries right there.
1: Mixed Mammaries. I don't know if that's officially going to be our team name, but we would love your help. So
0: yes.
1: If you have a team name you've used in the past you don't mind sharing, or you can come up with another name, maybe including Mix 100, maybe including Denver's Morning Show with Nina and Josh, something, just something fun so we can create our team ASAP, because that really is coming up October 11th.
0: It's coming here soon. Yeah. Just a couple of weeks away.
1: Exactly. Yep. So help us out. Text in some team names to help us out here. 303-691-1MIX. That's 303-691-1649. We need a team name for Making Strides Against Breast Cancer. 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
4: Couple of problems on I-25. This report is sponsored by Taco Bell. As a stall reported, northbound I-25 right near Alameda that is blocking the center lane. It's causing a delay. And up north, southbound I-25 around Highway 7 with a crash there. Southbound I-25, 120th into downtown, still at about 30 minutes. As I'm crowding up on I-70, shouldn't have any trouble headed to the airport. Good drive on Penny Boulevard. And 225, slow for southbounders getting past Parker Road. 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
12: Good Wednesday morning, Colorado. Pretty seasonal today. Highs are going to be in the upper 70s this afternoon. More cloud cover than sunshine and a chance for a few scattered showers, even cooler tomorrow. Have a great day. I'm Denver 7 Chief Meteorologist Lisa Hidalgo.

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And if all summer long you have been searching and searching and searching for the perfect home to buy in Denver but had no luck, well, your luck may be turning. I will tell you why in 3 minutes. It's Know Before You Go.

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1: Three things you need to know before you go into the office today, including home buying. I mean, it's a tough thing, has been for the past several years in Denver. Prices just keep going up and up and up. But if you're in the market for a house, you weren't able to figure it out in the summertime, well, the time to buy is coming up next week. This is the sweet spot, so says a ton of realtors. Next week, September 27th through October 3rd, is like the best week to buy a home because it has to do with seasonal patterns in the housing market. During spring and summer, I mean, buying activity is at an all-time high. Families are trying to make the move before school starts. We understand that, but with fall, you have way less competition. Homes are still on the market because they usually pull them in the winter time because it's really slow for home buying.
2: But
1: in fall, homes are still there on the market, and that also means the price will drop for a lot of these houses that were not able to sell at the height of the season in the summer. So next week, that is the sweet spot for buying a house. So if you are on the verge of giving up, don't give up that search. Keep it going. It may happen
2: one more
1: for you
2: week.
1: One more week. It could happen. You never know.
2: I did not know that. I didn't know that they also kind of had their own seasonal swinging type thing.
1: 100%.
2: Okay. Yeah. Well, that's something to look out for. Okay, Nina, this is something that I was like, we have to talk about this today. When I saw this headline, I thought it was fake. So I had to check around and make sure. And it looks as if it's real. Wendy's. Yes, Wendy's, the fast food chain, is releasing an emo punk rock album today.
1: What?
2: They
1: Wendy's
2: teased,
1: the restaurant?
2: Wendy's the from where the meme, sir, this is a Wendy's.
1: Yeah.
2: Yes, it is. The Wendy's restaurant food chain is releasing an emo album today. They teased a graphic of their Wendy's logo with side bangs swooping over one of her eyes.
1: Love it.
2: They also shared that it is a 6-song soundtrack on their Instagram story yesterday. It's dropping today. This is the soundtrack they have. Number one, she said she didn't want fries. She lied. Number two, salt in the wound.
1: Stop.
2: Number three, I miss the sunroom. Number four, the best combo meal on the worst night of my life.
1: Wow.
2: Number five, it's not a phase. It's a 10-piece.
1: I like that. I like that.
2: And number six, my Frosty's funeral, which kind of sounds like, I don't know, like a My Chemical Romance song or something
1: right?
2: like that.
1: Right, exactly.
2: Now, it is unclear if that album's going to hit Spotify or Apple Music or SoundCloud or anything like that, or if it'll be sold like on a CD at the actual restaurant at your local Wendy's.
1: Yeah, how they're going to get this out to people.
2: It's one of the funniest things. The top comment I'm reading right now, which is funny that I just made a My Chemical Romance joke. The top comment is a fan joking that they are getting a Wendy's album before the long-awaited My Chemical Romance 5th album. So,
1: right.
2: It looks as if they're doing this.
1: That's so weird. Like,
2: I don't understand.
1: This is a Wendy's. Why?
2: I really don't understand, but it is funny. They made Wendy a total emo, little heavier eye makeup there and the hair covering one eye.
1: That's okay. I like that.
2: I like that they're branching out. Maybe.
1: I don't know.
2: Trying to bump sales. I think their food's doing fine.
1: I think so too. Wendy's has just gone on these weird tangents in the past few years with their marketing. So this is just another one of those ploys, but
2: yeah.
1: I don't know. Like, what? No one asked for an emo album, Wendy's. No one asked for this.
2: Hey, we also didn't. We did not ask. I'm just saying. You're right. They do. Their marketing team does those things. They're funny. They do a lot of clapbacks, you know, with their marketing.
1: Yeah.
2: But going out with a whole 6-song, I guess, EP album here is pretty funny. So good on you, Wendy's. Time will tell if they actually release these songs or not.
1: Right. Which is also, by the way, 2 more songs than Taylor Swift is releasing this weekend.
2: They're putting in work.
1: That's
2: They're
1: one
2: putting
1: thing.
2: In way more work.
1: All right. Your third thing you need to know is Rockies Rockies. They broke a record and it's not so great. The Rockies became the first team since 1965 with 4 straight 100 loss seasons.
2: We're number one. We're number one.
1: Oh, man.
2: It's, It's so funny. I am actually such a massive baseball fan. I grew up playing baseball.
1: It's so fun.
2: I love baseball. It's in my blood. I played it most of my life, my young life. And yeah. I'm a Rockies fan, unfortunately. I really am. And it sucks, but I'm a diehard Rockies fan. I love them. I love the purple and black.
1: Going to a game is great. I will say that. Going to a game is really, really great. But
2: it's fun. It's kinda. Great Rocky dogs.
1: It's not fun having that record. We can do better. I believe in you, Rockies.
0: Hey, it's Big Rob, and since fall is here, that means spooky season is also beginning. And we're kicking off spooky season with our Monster Bash this Saturday like we do every year at Anderson Farms in Erie off of I-25 and Highway 52. 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
3: Slowdowns traveling on I-25. 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There was a stall on northbound I-25 up near Alameda. Cleared out there. The drive from University up into downtown, about 15 minutes. The drive on southbound I-25, Colfax to C-470, about 25 minutes. 225 jammed up getting past Parker Road. 270 a little busy through Commerce City. There's a crash. Parker Road and Chambers. Audible makes traffic less of an annoyance and more of an opportunity for another chapter. 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
1: Good morning from Denver's Morning Show with Nina and Josh. And Mix 100 is celebrating 30 seasons of The Voice, which premiered this week on NBC, locally on 9 News. And we have another $250 up for grabs right now with The Voice TV Trivia. If you watched last night's new episode, you're going to be able to answer our next question, no problem. 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
2: Yeah, we're just giving cash out here. 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It's right there on our homepage. And Nina, all you have to do is just enter your name and email and you could get that cash.
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2: It's like, so easy.
1: Yeah, exactly. You could pay for all sorts of stuff that we all desperately need right now.
2: So. Get me some food. Be generous.
1: Exactly. Let's play The Voice TV Trivia. If you win, we're giving you $250 right now from The Voice. Call 303-691-1649. Here is your question. After Queen Latifah arrived last to their red chair yesterday on a motorcycle, this fellow coach says Queen Latifah started the day off on a high note. It's going to be tough to beat her today. I think maybe if I came in on a horse, it would be similar. Who said that about Queen Latifah? Call 303-691-1MIX to answer. You'll win $250 gift card from NBC's The Voice with Mix 100.

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1: Jason in Commerce City, we're playing the Voice TV Trivia. How are you this morning?
2: Good, how are you doing?
1: We're good. So last night's new episode of NBC's The Voice, Queen Latifah came in on a motorcycle, and one of her fellow coaches said, Queen Latifah started the day off on a high note. It's going to be tough to beat her today. I think maybe if I came in on a horse, it would be similar. Which of the four coaches said that?
2: Was it Riley?
3: I think maybe if I came in on a horse, it'd be similar. You know, wish we might can work that out. I don't know.
1: It was Riley Green. Congratulations. You're a winner.
2: Oh, man. I can't believe it.
1: We're getting you a $250 gift card from NBC's The Voice for answering correctly today.
2: Oh, that sounds amazing.
1: It is. 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Never hurt. 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
2: That is true.
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2: Most of our highways around town draining off nicely. We're still seeing a lot of traffic northbound I-25 from the Tech Center to downtown. This report sponsored by College Invest. There was that earlier stall at Alameda that's long since cleared off, but we're still struggling here for northbound I-25 about Arapahoe Road getting up to 6th Avenue before it opens up. And that southbound side still pretty stacked here from 58th Avenue to Spear. A lot of traffic southbound 225 pushing in from Parker Road. And we did get a late crash southbound Parker at Chambers. We're jammed well past Bellevue there on that southbound side. Back to school today, college before you know it. 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
26: Good Wednesday morning, Colorado. Pretty seasonal today. Highs are going to be in the upper 70s this afternoon. More cloud cover than sunshine and a chance for a few scattered showers. Even cooler tomorrow. Have a great day. I'm Denver 7 Chief Meteorologist Lisa Hidalgo.

0: Rivers Morning Show with Nina and Josh. Kelsey and Aurora's on the phone. How are we doing today?
1: It's okay. I'm a stay-at-home mom, so it's okay. It don't bother me. Every day is the same. It's all the same to
0: me. That's the most Wednesday answer I've ever heard in my life, but that's okay. I love that. So Josh and I have had Halloween on the brain because we went to Spirit Halloween yesterday to check out the costumes. Yeah. Curious.
1: I watched the video.
0: Yeah. I'm curious if you've thought of any costumes yet this year. Do you normally dress up for Halloween?
1: I do not. I leave it to the kids. I always have a little one and I'd rather be more on the scary side. So.
2: Look at you.
0: So at what age does your little one reach before you get to start dressing scary again?
1: Last year I did, or no, 2 years ago I did, and my youngest was 4.
2: Did you scare the youngest, or was she or he okay?
1: He was okay. He watched me just put the face paint on. I wasn't too scary, but I did the whole, like, jack-o'-lantern look on my face with the makeup.
2: Oh, I love that.
1: Just kind of looked at me like, what the heck is going on here?
0: Like, you're starting to not look like mommy anymore. I'm concerned. Oh, that's so cute though. Well, they'll get better and better, hopefully. But either way, you know, you'll get your Halloween fun back. Don't you worry.
1: Yes.
0: Josh, we came up with more ideas for people on that video. It's up on our Instagram at Mix100Denver. And we also came up with even more this morning. Not only like construction on Colfax, you dressed up as Dolly Parton a little bit yesterday.
2: I did.
0: I think that people should dress up as an AI data center and just start running around the Denver bars stealing everyone's drinks.
2: That's freaking hilarious, first of all. I love that. And it's a great way to get free drinks. If you want to be a little bit more movie topical. Toy Story 5 came out earlier this year. You could be dressing up as Woody and being like holding a sign saying, YouTube stole my job.
0: No.
2: I mean, so sad for the toys out there. You could be the Coldplay couple that got freaked out when they were spotted kissing each other.
0: That's
2: all over.
0: Still a good one.
2: There's so many.
0: There are, but we want your ideas as well. So text in Halloween costume ideas, 303-691-1649. We're curious what ideas you've come up with, either in the past or new ones for this year. 303-691-1MIX. Text us.

0: 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Good morning from Denver's Morning Show. Nina and Josh on Mix 100. Josh, last weekend, you went to a wedding and you were kind of hyping up this wedding because you knew you were going to be part of the rehearsal dinner, obviously there for the actual wedding. But it's interesting because you didn't really know the couple. You were there as your girlfriend's guest.
1: Yeah.
0: But what made this wedding stand out for you? Because you said had a really good time.
1: Oh, it was the best. Yeah. Weddings for me are fun. I love the reception. Obviously, everybody loves the reception.
0: Right.
1: You get the free food, you get to dance and the drinks and everything. But there's always one thing that makes weddings kind of stand out to you a little bit more.
0: Yeah.
1: This one was interesting. Most times you would think, you know, wedding, directly after that, everybody goes to the reception, wherever it is, right?
0: Mm-hmm.
1: This one was different. Wedding was at like 11:30, noonish,
0: okay.
1: And I'm not used to different cultures.

0: realize, like, I'm the most on-time person in the entire world. I am early to everything.
1: That's a good trait.
0: I just always, I'm so scared of being late that I'm an hour early to everything. People hate me for it when they have to go places with me, but I'm just prepared.
1: Yeah.
0: That being said, the bride's side of the family kind of just wanted to show up whenever they wanted to.
1: Okay.
0: And so, like, literally halfway through the wedding, that's when the church started getting really full. So that stood out to me because we were there, and when the wedding was starting, like when the bridesmaids were walking in,
1: then other people were walking in.
0: That thing was half empty, and the people were walking in with it. So
1: that was
0: new to me. And then on top of that, the wedding and the reception were like 5 hours apart.
1: Oh.
0: And so it was interesting for me to see that when I got to where the reception was, I was there early again. And at that point, they were like, hey, buddy, let's get going. You're going to help us start this thing. And so I was in there moving chairs, moving tables,
1: really?
0: Doing a bunch of stuff.
1: Getting prepared.
0: Literally preparing for it. And I was in my wedding suit.
1: Uh-huh.
0: And I was like, I would have loved to have a change of clothes, but that's okay.
1: Right.
0: It was awesome to help out.
1: Yeah.
0: So those were two things that made it really stand out to me.
1: That's interesting.
0: Because it's something I've never experienced before.
1: Yeah. It sounds a little bit different than what you're used to.
0: A little bit.
1: That's funny. They were like, you're here early. Help us set up now.
0: And that's exactly what I did.
1: Well, that's good. That's good. And you're a good boyfriend for, you know, sticking it out and having to deal with all of that.
0: So fun.
1: For my wedding, Josh, my wedding definitely stood out. All of my guests, they still talk about my wedding to this day. Not because the food was so great, not because the DJ was killing it, which they did. It was good time, good vibes, good music, all of that. I did get married at the Red Rocks Trading Post backyard, which a lot of people don't know you can get married there, but you can get married
0: so
1: there.
0: So, like, Red Rocks, though,
1: yeah.
0: Like the concert.
1: Yeah.
0: I didn't know that at all.
1: I got married at Red Rocks. Yes, I did.
0: That is sick.
1: It is, except I didn't really account for the fact that Red Rocks has a mind of its own when it comes to weather.
0: Oh, shoot.
1: Yeah.
0: What? No, did you? Well, wait, did it rain?
1: Not only did it rain, it was pouring on us during the ceremony, during our vows. We had to just laugh it off. The wind picked up. Umbrellas were flipping inside out. We have photos of umbrellas just completely inside out.
0: Nina.
1: I'm laughing through the stress. We're holding hands trying to get through our vows.
0: Well, that is good luck, right? Isn't it? I think it is good luck to have rain on your wedding day.
1: That's what everyone was telling me, and the amount of people telling me that by the end of the night, I was getting so irritated. I was like, I know! Leave me alone!
0: Looking like a wet rat. You're like, nice.
1: Literally. So to say that my wedding stood out at Red Rocks during that storm, yeah.
0: Yeah.
1: Yeah. They will all remember that for the rest of their
0: lives. That's a memorable one.
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6: 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Literally, I'm returning for a concert. 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
8: We did get a late accident in the tech center. This is northbound I-25 in between Orchard and Bellevue. 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It's in that far right lane, so just keep to the left side of the highway. Just a little slow on the approach through there. The rest of that drive is really starting to open up, heading up into downtown. We're still seeing some slowing, though, getting up through 6th Avenue. And that southbound side of I-25, pretty packed from I-70 down to Spear. They're still working on the crash. Southbound Parker at Chambers. 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

0: this on Denver's Morning Show with Nina and Josh, and Miley just came out with her new album last weekend. I listened to it. Did you listen to it?
1: I haven't heard anything that's on the album yet other than her single, which I liked.
0: I like her single too, but I will say her album is honestly all over the place. Some fast songs, some party songs, some are acoustic and slower and like romantic.
1: Okay, so
0: like,
1: not a single vibe. There's vibes to this.
0: There are many vibes to Miley's
1: album. Are you
0: album.
1: Pro or against that?
0: No, I like it. Okay. It's totally fine, but it's just different than what most artists do. They kind of stick to like one thing.
1: Well, it's been a minute since she's released something. Maybe she had something in mind where she's like, hey, I'm going to give you some bangers here, but also let's show
0: or just like a collection, collection over the years, just all put into one album.
1: Look, she has one of the, I mean, truly, like, I know she started out as Hannah Montana, Disney star here, but she has truly one of the best voices in the industry right
0: now. She's so good.
1: So I'm for it. I'll listen to that. I'll listen to her whole album today.
0: Yep, there you go. I love that.
1: Yeah.
0: Love it. All right, Josh, we're wrapping things up on the show right now, but first we have to admit our wrongs. What do you got?
1: Well, you talked me into loving something that I didn't think I would love earlier, and we talked thrift stores earlier in the show, and I'm really kind of a name brand guy. Like straight up, I like something. I know when I see a name brand that it's going to be quality. Mm-hmm. However, over the summer, my brother really got me into thrifting. And then your story today about thrift stores, specifically ARC, how they are kind of making an outlet store where you shop from bins.
0: Uh-huh.
1: I was totally against that when you started the story. Like truly, I was like, what are we doing? Dumpster diving here? But then afterwards, the way you explained it and the way that I found out the way they do it.
0: Yeah.
1: I'm totally for it, and I will be shopping there. I'm very excited to see how this is going to work. They charge by the pound.
0: Right.
1: They're charging differently than normal thrift stores.
0: Right.
1: I love it. I'm pro it, and I am now going to be shopping at this ARC store.
0: Oh, I love that you turned a corner on that.
1: I can learn. I can learn and be better.
0: Look at you growing every day. So what I got wrong is I've learned this lesson before. Is just never underestimate Taylor Swift. And I'm not saying that I did underestimate her, but her announcement yesterday of her one single, Patient Zero, I was like, oh, it's just the one single.
1: Mm-hmm.
0: No, she came out today announcing four singles and a whole new version of her album, Life of a Showgirl, and I did kind of underestimate her this one time. I thought, oh, just one single, that's okay, but she's like, nah, here's a whole bunch of other stuff. So.
1: No, she is the gift that keeps on giving all the time, and you're right, she gives those little tiny
0: Easter eggs
1: if you will, that these fans always pick up on.
0: I know.
1: And I didn't, and maybe you didn't, I'm not speaking for you.
0: I did not.
1: She always gives more though.
0: She put on four emojis yesterday, and now she's releasing four singles. It was right in front of us the whole time.
1: How did we not see it? We're blind.
0: I know.
1: Blind to her greatness.
0: She amazes me every single time.
1: Oh, yeah, absolutely.
0: Thank you so much for listening to Denver's Morning Show with Nina and Josh and Bruno Mars. We're playing Bruno or Bust the rest of today at 3 and 4 o'clock with Big Rob. That is your next chance to pick a square on our Bruno board. You can catch up on all the rules, all the details at mix100.com. And Miss Angela Cortez is coming in next, who kind of made her debut with us on social media yesterday.
1: Totally did. Go watch that video if you haven't seen it yet.
0: Yes, and you have an extra chance to win Bruno Mars tickets on that video. We're talking about it. It's on Instagram, not Facebook. It's on Instagram only at Mix 100 Denver. So go check out that and you'll be able to see Angela Cortez, and she's in next. So keep it right here with Mix 100 and we'll talk to you tomorrow. Bye.

Good morning, good morning, good morning. It's Denver's best music, Mix 100. I'm Angela Cortez. Hope you're having a great day. We're still playing Bruno or Buzz, giving you a shot to win those Bruno Mars tickets for this weekend. All you have to do is print out that Bruno board and follow along to see if you can select the correct square with those Bruno Mars tickets in it, okay? 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

0: Hey, it's Big Rob, and since fall is here, that means spooky season is also beginning. 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

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I'm Angela Cortez. 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We'll talk about it coming up here in three songs. Stay right here on Mix 100. When I was young, I fell in love.

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You can blame your partner for those extra pounds. According to a new study, your partner's poor sleeping habits, like going to bed late or tossing and turning throughout the night, is actually tied to lower motivation, confidence, and daily effort around your healthy eating habits. 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

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It's Mix 100. I'm Angela Cortez. Hope you're having a fantastic day, and thank you so much for making us part of it. 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

So the few things that Camila Cabello cannot live without: her special hair mask, her special hair oil, and her special hair towel. 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And most importantly, her ankle weights to help her butt. 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
6: 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Oh, and don't worry, they have the After Dark corn maze as well. We'll talk about that in a second. You can take tractor-drawn wagon rides to the pumpkin patch. You can pick from over 100 varieties of pumpkins, plus squash and gourds as well. Maybe you want to decorate around the house. This is the perfect place to go for that. 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They got the trike trail. 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So much stuff to do for the kiddos. They're always adding new stuff. Like this year, they added a new rope course. 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What are you waiting for? Don't miss a moment. And definitely don't miss Terror in the Corn. After dark, when the sun goes down, the chainsaws and more come out. Rated the number one haunted attraction in Colorado year after year for a reason. Get tickets and more information on the fall festival running through Halloween at AndersonFarms.com.
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It's Mix 100. I'm Angela Cortez. Nikki said that he actually started writing music at 17, and he was really bad at it for a long time. It took him about 3 or 4 years to actually get something good, like this one, Sunroof on Mix 100.

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It's Denver's Best Music, Mix 100. My name is Angela Cortez. I truly hope you're having a great one. Hey, make sure you stay with me. I have plenty more music coming your way. We'll do some somber coming up right after Halsey. It's Without Me on Mix 100.

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0: Hey, it's Big Rob, and since fall is here, that means spooky season is also beginning. And we're kicking off spooky season with our Monster Bash this Saturday like we do every year at Anderson Farms in Erie off of I-25 and Highway 52. Anderson Farms is Colorado's largest fall family entertainment destination with a 25-acre corn maze, pumpkin patch, the barrel train, and so much more. 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Hey, it's Big Rob from the Afternoon Show on Mix 100 and Anderson Farms Fall Festival. It is officially open and ready for you to stop by and have some of the most fun you're going to have this fall with your friends and family. Celebrate the season at Colorado's largest fall festival entertainment destination and get lost in their 25-acre corn maze, which is always a hit during the day. Oh, and don't worry, they have the After Dark corn maze as well. We'll talk about that in a second. You can take tractor-drawn wagon rides to the pumpkin patch. You can pick from over 100 varieties of pumpkins, plus squash and gourds as well. Maybe you want to decorate around the house. This is the perfect place to go for that. Experience the ultimate fall playground. They got their barrel train. They got the trike trail. They got the jump pads, tire mountain. So much stuff to do for the kiddos. They're always adding new stuff. Like this year, they added a new rope course. If not been in a couple of years, you got to go back. What are you waiting for? Don't miss a moment. And definitely don't miss Terror in the Corn. After dark, when the sun goes down, the chainsaws and more come out. Rated the number one haunted attraction in Colorado year after year for a reason. 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
3: All right, let's do it. Looking for caller number 10 right now. Hopefully you got your Bruno board. Even if you don't, it's okay. The game is simple. We got a board with 25 squares. There are Bruno tickets under some and a big O nothing under the other. That's why it's Bruno or Bust. You're either going to win Bruno tickets or it's going to be a big old fat bust. Caller number 10 right now gets to play Bruno or Bust. 303-6911-MIX, 303-691-1649. 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
2: And we are super pumped to be sending you to Bruno Mars this weekend. He's going to be in Colorado for two nights. Let's hit a Bruno or a bust right now. What's your name?
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2: 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Give me your guess for your square. Numbers 1 through 25. 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
2: 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It is. Bruno Mars tickets, you got it, brother!
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2: 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Nobody.
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1: 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So Taylor Swift yesterday announced that she has a new single being released on Friday.
2: Yeah.
1: And we were all excited for that. But then early this morning, she said, just kidding. Not only do you get this one single this weekend, you get four new songs and a re-release of her album, Life of a Showgirl, The Encore, with these added songs on top of it. So this weekend is going to be all about Taylor Swift and some new music from her.
2: Yeah, that's absolutely huge. And in Taylor fashion, she surprised us once again. Jimmy Kimmel recounted a funny and unusual encounter he had with Matthew McConaughey. He said that during the 2026 Emmys, he had a friend that was in the memoriam montage, and that he started to get choked up and was pretty sad about that entire thing. So he went to the restroom to excuse himself. And lo and behold, Matthew McConaughey was in there using the urinal. And McConaughey turned to Kimmel and asked, hey man, are you okay? And then he turns to Kimmel and gives him a nice hug. Mid-urinal use. And Jimmy noticed this and goes, is your thing out? In which, in the most Matthew McConaughey answer ever, yes it is. It is out. They embraced mid-urinal, and then all of a sudden, they start cracking up about this. It makes Jimmy kind of forget the sadness that he was feeling in a very memorable moment between the two. And I just think that's the most Matthew McConaughey thing ever. I love it.
1: Absolutely is. I mean, laughter is the best medicine. That and a little awkwardness in front of the urinal.
2: 100%.
1: That is your Celebrity Quickie on Mix 100. I'm Nina Blanc.
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3: 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This is a grass fire affecting westbound 76 between 270 and I-25 that is blocking up the two right lanes. You want to watch for that? Not much of a delay there yet. 270 getting heavier through Commerce City, about 10 to 15 minutes. I-25, typical drive there for northbounders, about 15 minutes. University up to Colfax, Tech Center in good shape. 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I'm sitting feeling the traffic on Mix 100.
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21: Denver weather. Good afternoon, Colorado. We're pretty seasonal today. Temperatures are topping out in the upper 70s here this afternoon. We're going to see some cloud cover and a chance for a few scattered showers. It does cool off even more tomorrow. In fact, highs near 70 on Thursday. Have a great afternoon. I'm Denver 7 Chief Meteorologist Lisa Hidalgo.
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2: We had a Bruno winner earlier. Let's see if we can go for two in a row today. Who's this?
3: Stacy.
2: Stacy, where are you calling from?
3: Denver.
2: Denver, Colorado. We're getting a lot of Denver calls today. Good news, you're caller number 10.
3: Exciting.
2: Time to play Bruno or Bust. Have you been following along like a good lady with the Bruno or Bust board?
3: I've tried. Not great, but I've tried.
2: At least you're honest. There are 25 squares on the board. There are, hold on, let me count them. 1, 2, 3 pairs of Bruno Mars tickets left. The rest of the squares are busts. Do you have a square in mind, Stacy?
3: Yes, I do.
2: What do you got for me?
3: I think it's going to be number one.
2: Number one, lucky number one. Is it lucky? Is it a bust? Stacy, it is a bust. I'm sorry. Dang it. Well, listen, the good news is if you go to our Insta right now, at Mix100 Denver, you can tag your bestie who you want to bring to the show for a chance to win tickets. And we're going to play again tomorrow morning, Bruno or Bust, on Denver's morning show at 7 a.m. and 8 a.m. tomorrow morning, okay?
3: Okay, fine. I'll listen.
2: All right. Meantime, like I said, everybody else, you can do this too. 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

Super bummed that we didn't have a winner for Bruno or Bust this hour. Gabe won at 3 o'clock, though. We still got some Bruno Mars tickets on the board. 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

0: That is brand new music from Cameron Whitcomb. Kingdom of Fear is the name of it. A Mix 100 with Big Rob on the radio. 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You could be there with your kiddo or your bestie or a date night or whatever. We got you. Text the word Cody right now, because Cody Rhodes is going to be there. He's on Friday Night Smackdown. CM Punk will be there. It's going to be a good show. 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
1: 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That's a rough drive. Crash on eastbound 70 at Pecos. Two left lanes are blocked off. Eastbound I-70 slow all the way back to Sheridan. It's about a 25-minute delay already. That's causing some slowing on westbound 70 getting out past Pecos. A crash up north, southbound 25 after 136th Avenue. 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I'm Stephen Thielen of Traffic on Mix 100.
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19: Denver weather. Good afternoon, Colorado. Pretty seasonal today. Temperatures are topping out in the upper 70s here this afternoon. We're going to see some cloud cover and a chance for a few scattered showers. It does cool off even more tomorrow. In fact, highs near 70 on Thursday. Have a great afternoon. I'm Denver 7 Chief Meteorologist Lisa Hidalgo.

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1: 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I've not heard of this, but it's where they stop planning, cooking, and eating meals together. A relationship therapist says the trend can reduce stress and scheduling conflicts, but couples do need to still make time to connect in other ways, because dinner is like one of those easy connection points of the day. But I

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4: 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Eastbound I-70 struggling with a crash at Pecos in the two left lanes. Westbound 70 at Peoria, delays out of Aurora to crash in the express lane. A stall eastbound 70 at Denver West. And our crash leaving the tech center northbound I-25 at 225. That's in the right lane. 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

Mix 100's Monster Bash is going down on Saturday, 7 to 9 at Anderson Farms in Erie. I'm going to be out there live, and we're going to be going through Terror in the Corn together. More tickets for you to win tomorrow while you're

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2: 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That's a crash on northbound I-25 at 225, blocking the right lane. Back to County Line, nearly 15 minutes before you'd get through there. I-25 bunched up downtown. Some crowding on I-70 getting better. A crash westbound 70 at Peoria clear. Just crash and a delay, Wadsworth and Evans. 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I'm Stephen Thielen with traffic on Mix 100.
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18: Denver weather.
19: Good afternoon, Colorado. We're pretty seasonal today. Temperatures are topping out in the upper 70s here this afternoon. We're going to see some cloud cover and a chance for a few scattered showers. It does cool off even more tomorrow. In fact, highs near 70 on Thursday. Have a great afternoon. I'm Denver 7 Chief Meteorologist Lisa Hidalgo.

You can see our picture together, me and Josh and our friend Marlena from Brighton, who is our latest local winner, headed to see Harry Styles in Madison Square Garden, courtesy of Mix 100 and Columbia Records. Check out the